State ascoltando Mondadori Store Radio by RG101. 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

They don't see me, they don't know what it's like. Training colors into black and white. No one's reading all the words that I write.

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1: 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Well, this year's gonna be called Caiocho. Que hola, Gata. Que hola, Omega. And this is how we gonna do it.